0: 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Klokken er 4:43.
1: Hear the clock ticking on the wall. Losing sleep, losing track of the tears I cry. Every drop is a waterfall. 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
2: 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This is Bruno Mars.
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0: And this is our song. 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
1: 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Got your soul.

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0: 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Her får du gode sange. Gode sange. Solo. Solo.
1: Hey. What's up, guys? This is Bruno Mars.
2: Right now.
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0: Radio Solo. Vi giver dig

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2: 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You're listening to my song.